0: Before the proprietor was looking for dogs, the proprietor glanced at his wife and said, "What's wrong with the one you've got?"
1: I'm Floyd Robertson. And I'm

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I wanna be loved by you alone. Poo-poo-pee-doo, mm-mm. I wanna be kissed by you, just you, and nobody else but you. I wanna be kissed by you alone.

I see no poetry in your face, only a night of dark verses that haunt me in the pitch of night, when my sleepless eyes see no closing time. 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